Rukush kach, rukush utliyev Nimlach diyos rchaval kaslimar Nakmal tyushir chawatsra khavra kaslimar Ay un tachkar shingir kami Mal tyush chawata Shnik harar khan ik, shnik harar khan sak Kaskarach nikik tun takalta katiyach kawach Nimlach kmukhal kakhtar Bakkanchik kolwa Kamikka Nizlobchik rukul kampan.